Usually when he's starting, it's not just the quarterback, it's what

screen and sign in and replay the video. And I can tell you, usually what we're struggling is not just the quarterback, it's that the protection has up on the net. The weather before the station, we played a lot of minute coverage today. We ended up cleaning enough space, but we also missed it. The throw to the wrong area in the first quarter, where he fell, the wood dropped down the sideline, but it was a huge play. It's new, that's those plays that we got to figure out how to make, which means we got to watch the tape to this. My focus is on not just for next week, not on anything other than that. My job is to really focus on finding these people, the things that show up in the tank. I'll keep showing up tomorrow, Sunday, Monday, Tuesday, with a plan to see the tactics that show up. Today, I thought we did a little better than I said we were so long, but we didn't succeed. That's the best thing you can stop for. Different, and you can just find out.

I'm going to go to the hospital.

North Carolina and Pittsburgh, their first loss of the season. Tar Heels win 21

0: 17. South Carolina, big at Florida this afternoon. Gamecocks win 38-19. Red River, River Rivalry, top-ranked Texas. Taking on Oklahoma in the Cotton Bowl and came down to the end. But for 7, this is a good game over the football and it works out of the way. Anderson will stop it. Eric the holder. Zangel steps it off. To win Red River. Snap back. Hold down. Kickers away. Tries to kick it. Looks down. Rolling on Learfield, Oklahoma, knocks off top-ranked Texas, 27-24. Number 3, Notre Dame, rolls and rolls over Stanford, 58-7. Ole Miss big at Vanderbilt, 62-17. Number 22, Houston, Oklahoma at Kansas State, 35-16. Number 15, Tennessee, wins at Arkansas by a touchdown, 24-17. Games in progress, second quarter, Kentucky lays at home over LSU, 14-10. Georgia and Alabama, scoreless in the first. Also in the first quarter, the game was moved up a couple of hours due to weather. Utah is 7-0 lead over Kansas. Finals of around the state, Bowling Green wins their second straight game. They defeat Sacramento State, 38-10. Dayton defeats Morehead State, 56-28. Youngstown State, a winner at Indiana State, 57-24. Wiley, Ohio, holds up UMass, 20-19. Toledo falls at home to Buffalo, Bulls win that one, 23-8. Eastern Michigan, a late field goal to win at Akron, 25-23. Ohio rolls, Central Michigan, 31-14. Western Michigan defeats State, 38-7. Ohio State over Maryland this afternoon, 45-15. Morgan and Georgia and Central Coastal show coming up. Ohio State sports report for the
1: That was a good sign, and that's defensive.

0: in that first period. There wasn't a lot of time, especially early on in the first period, where they were on their heels, but still, very committed defensively, and that's the why it's still 0-0. Timmy Fan asked me on Twitter, they said, what's the atmosphere like in Montreal? So what's the deal in the nightclub? Because they came to music here, and it reminds me of my days back in the 20s.
1: Well, it's just good disco.
0: Quick in for the start of the second period. It's the Red Rebels attacking. I put up no score in the hockey game. And then you see the boxes down low. New hooks. Mixed it around the boards. Right side. And that took it out of harm's way. And back to play it inside his own goal. Chris Kreider from the Rangers. Now they'll pick it up and move it ahead. Shoot it into the Red Wings zone. It's back to stepping off the right side board. And Ricky didn't carry on. Hudson holds it in. Looking around the board. Well, Hanson kicked it in behind his own goal to Falk. And then they'll hand it away from the oncoming Anderson. Got it out to center right. And well, Hanson drops it back to break into the passing block. One-time shot by the player from Hanson, who made his way in on the play. Didn't peel back to the blue line. He followed up the puck. And it's been close on the goal from the back. Another goal, Hanson.
1: Six looks in the first of moving up and under the play. They did that exactly right now, but one down offensively. You can get a little too carried away as a defensively. You can jump in and help the forwards on that hit offensively. So Hanson always seems to make the right decision when the proper time is. He presents himself, gets the ball, he doesn't force it, just gets involved when it's the right time.
0: I don't know about reading the play there.
1: Reading the play, that's just ball management. Good game management in the part.
0: On the center ice, but the lift in by Anderson to the Montreal blue line. Coming back to pick it up now is Caulfield. Left on to the other corner. Matheson quick pass ahead out to center. Suzuki to the puck to the corner now behind the open goal. Slider plays it around the near wing. Lefkowski intercepted it and turned it over as the Wings fail to clear it out. Second up to Caulfield and Suzuki behind the open goal. Suzuki and Matheson left point for a shot and it's redirected to the front of the net. Tarasov took it away here to save. Anderson comes back for the foot. And then over the blue line. Long side pass in the slot. Parking comes to the puck now. Make sure that puck is deep into the corner. And he's got him up the boards and now it's Texier to slow it down. Texier puts out into the foul. Brings it down to the other ice after the red line. And Sonny will turn it off the glass. And so that plays just a foul.
1: Area inside the Canadian fence. Well, it's heading towards the

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I'm here with Jeff Neeson and Vincent Weegard.

0: off the center ice and moving it off the stick of puck and into the red zone. 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
1: About 25 seconds left. Gone back. 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
0: On the draw, Matthews able to pick up the loose puck saucer into the red zone. Matthews is down there, is no sight. Down to Dylan Larkin, up across the line, front pass ahead to DeBrincat. Now home to the floor. Back pass to Puck to Raymond. Then the blue line, Arvidsson. Moves it away from his man. Sends it in the slot. DeBrincat turns players. Matthews blocked it. Never got through the power. Larkin was hit. And now Newhook comes back. Both these little steps. The second up to this one.

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Thank you.

0: over the top, they all retreat to the puck and come in back and have to wait their hands to the red line behind it. Puck along the far wing, Suzuki holds it in. Backhand to the line. He's got to the shot, reaching out for the left hand save. And there across the line, back on the top of the big line.
1: Thank you.

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Something carried here. Nothing. That's it. The defender is really a

Your right hand is with the ice. Get a score at Ticketmaster. As the official

Thank you.

Congratulations, everybody.

I love you.

Thank you.

Suspect leaving the scene of the center and receives the football. Sets up the throw for the Maryland 42. Looking from to the short pass right side. New general assistant, Maryland 15 pounds. Punches into the

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Gut, wir dachten,

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Yeah.

Yeah.

Center, and back to center, and back to center, and back to center, and back to center, and back to center, and back to center, and back to center, and back to center, and back to center, and back to 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

上飞走。Channel 1 Guardian, are in the ALCS. 2-0 winners, Jose Ramiro. With a swing that looked like a wedge shot. We all know how it got over the right field fence, but it did. Guardians have the Tampa Bay Rays. We'll get to the NLCS in just a bit. But what's most important right now? It isn't the big dog. And specifically the dog that resides in Georgia. 20-17 winners against Alabama. Not them. Not even Ohio State. No. In this moment, this shot, they open up the club that we call Club G6, celebrating the Blipper Six. Once a week, I take off the headphones, I take off some people call it even nerdy sunglasses, or glasses help me see. And I put on a backwards hat, as if I'm 18 again, wearing a Burlington shirt in a college bar in Greenville, North Carolina called the Brewers. Yeah.

You got drilled. Burn.

like the thinking for humans to go through

0: say in church, they feel like the things they're holding back from that we are supposed to root for. And it's very fun to watch when all of that goes the opposite direction for them. Most of them are bandwagon anyway.
1: Yeah.
0: But, yeah, what a interesting loss.
1: One more call. Thank you so much, Stephen. Good to hear from you in Dallas. Good to hear you in Dallas. My first personal friend. Coming up, more of your calls. Plus the good, the bad, the ugly from the FCC tonight. And maybe eventually we'll talk about the NRCS. No promises, though. You're on Westwood 1-4-7.
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0: Let's get to the calls. Before we get to the good, the bad, the ugly from the SEC tonight. Trying to discern who the best team in college football is, what your eyeballs tell you. The rankings are going to say it's Georgia number one, but how much better are they than Ohio State? Is it Notre Dame? Is it Miami? Who do you make the case for? 310-840-9-10. Mike the Grinch is the Cleveland. Mike the Grinch, what say you?
1: How are you, sir? It's been a few weeks since we last spoke. If you remember, the last time we spoke, I was singing how this is the most wonderful time of the year. The last few weeks, I've had work and the weather, because I can only sit out on the back porch and listen to Tom Hamilton talk about the great Tribe win tonight, and the Tribe being that I'm a certain person of a certain age group. But yeah, listen tonight. Oh, yeah, baby. So my money line bet today, Nebraska, almost. UNC, there's the winner. I took Georgia, and I missed on Arkansas, and it was a decent day.
0: Uh-huh.
1: And Ohio State, you had to replace that defense that sent a bunch of guys to the NFL.
0: Looks pretty good.
1: And, well, it's funny because my nephew is big into college football, and I love college football. I love the NFL. But, anyway, I called him back in week zero and said, championship game, Georgia Notre Dame. And he said, are you out of your mind, blah, blah, blah? Georgia Notre Dame. I'm telling you.
0: I'd say that's crazy when both those teams are preseason top five teams. That seems pretty
1: funny. Being from Buckeye country, I'm not impressed with Ohio State's defense. I am impressed with Ohio State's offense. Texas, would be the flip side of that. I'm impressed with Texas defense, but not Ohio State.
0: Texas is on. I get you. Mike, we got several calls. Appreciate the calls. Congrats on your bet. Appreciate you calling in. 310-840-9-10. Can't imagine things being a little bit weirder than that was at the start. All right. Did great on the bet. Followed that.
2: Uh-huh.
0: Baseball. Tom Hamilton reference? Cool. Mr. Positive, let's get things back on the normal track of things.
3: To my warriors, break those chains that bind you to the torments of hell. Remember, do you feel it?

0: dawn is coming to awaken your dreams. Boom shakalaka. Hey Josh, love my TD from Texas. Both your one cool dude and Josh and all my buddies out there, you are right about Ohio State. Michigan, the kryptonite is not there, so Ohio State probably will win it all. Everybody go for your dreams. Boom shakalaka.
1: Anthony in San Francisco, what do you have to add to this?
2: I have to go out and look at all the buildings, really? I'm the one that has to go out and look at.
1: Yeah. Yes. I'm meeting the positive.
2: Just even the positive is just a Roman Tokai. I, too, am a Roman Tokai, and I was wondering, my grandparents are from Mikanao, which is a small place in Latin country.
1: Oh, yeah.
2: In Central America. I've wondered if you ever had Florida Panda, which is Mikanao's greatest export.
1: No, what is it? Is that one of those things that... Is that something... Is that a joke? Did he just get got or pranked in some way? I don't know. Said something and then he dipped out. I don't know. That happens sometimes. Buzz Williams once said, don't cuss. That's all I care about. 3108 for 49 times. We do have unusual questions in a little bit. That would have qualified as that. Getting to the good, the bad, the ugly from the SEC tonight. And it's not just about Georgia, Alabama, Texas, Oklahoma, who we spent so much time talking about. The good, that LSU Kentucky game. There is nobody in sports that I feel better for right now than Kentucky's kicker. If you missed it, this game's in the fourth quarter. Kentucky was leading most of the game. They trailed 27-24. They're lining up for a chip shot field goal. And my guy from the right half just boots it far left. Completely boxes it to the left. But then he gets a second shot at it because LSU fumbles the ball two plays later. They can't punch in the touchdown, so they settle for the field goal again. And this one's even closer. And what does he do? Right half. He overcorrects and misses it wide right. So it's still 27-24. They need to get a stop. Kentucky does. It's final 2 minutes. They get into field goal range, line up for the kick, and I'm thinking, please, God, football God, don't let this poor kid miss three kicks in the fourth quarter down three that potentially could force this game to 0-2. He bangs that one through. They go to overtime. You want to get the ball second because it's the first team scores. You've got to know what you want to do. Or you want to know what you have to do, pardon. LSU scores a touchdown, kicks the extra point. Kentucky, it's the right play. You go for two after the touchdown in response because in the second overtime, you have to go for two on scores anyway. They go for two, they get it. Kentucky storms the field, they beat LSU. That's the good. LSU or Kentucky getting back into the poll. You think that Wake Forest would get in for the first time this year. They beat their rivals from Raleigh at NC State. They only have one loss this year. They have two good wins as well. The bad was Florida tonight. A week after getting grilled by Mizzou, Florida has now lost. They're at home to facing South Carolina in a 38-month game. That's a win that might save Shane Beamer his job, or at least for now. And by the way, weird how the SEC honks talk about the league. When Louisville's ranked and lose two games that they're not supposed to lose, air quotes, they get mocked and the league gets mocked, the ACC. When Florida proves to be overrated and loses back-to-back, it's not them getting mocked. It's, well, you just don't know how hard it is to play in the SEC. Every single week, challenge in the SEC. That's fine to have that sentiment if your conference has made it at least to the national championship game in the last 3 years, which the SEC has not. And then ugly, Tennessee-Arkansas. I don't have a lot to say about this game, but no score after one, 7-0 Tennessee at halftime. The Vols held on to win 24-17. They're ranked top 15. They don't look like a top 15 team. Jordan McIntyre on his first start, a touchdown in two. Getting to the top of the hour. There are two Ohio State receivers that we need to talk about. One former, one active, both incredibly newsworthy. That is next on Westwood One Sports Talk.
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We'll make that a tease. About 20 minutes from now, Rams gambling. We've had winning weeks the last 2 weeks. We've got a couple of bets we'll hand out for the

Let's start with the newsworthy piece. Marvin Harrison Jr.'s time with the Arizona Cardinals is spent. In year three with Arizona, he's caught 13 touchdown passes. 13 touchdown catches in his fourth year. For perspective, he had 14 touchdowns his final year with the Buckeyes. Arizona's let it known that he's going to be inactive for this week's game, inactive until he's traded. There are reports that there's already been trades.

0: Carolina Panthers, Matt Rule. Is Matt still where the smile? seems like the smock at some point. I don't know. We'll have to think on this just a little bit. 3108404910. What's in the middle of the Matt Rule, Carolina Panthers, Jay-Z, Venn diagram? Other than 7 years to become an overnight sensation, except Matt Rule hasn't become that. That's the issue. But he will. You just gotta give him 7 years. And the good news, Nebraska, whether you like it or not, you kinda already gave him that. You kind of already gave him those years. That's because you had it flashed to your worry that Penn State might hire him away. Now he's hired since 2032. Which means that's beyond 3 years. Gonna make it happen. Going right to Vince Young. Vince Young never played for the Carolina Panthers. The more sobering thought, in an 18 school conference, Nebraska's barely top of the league job right now. Ohio State, Michigan, USC, Penn State, Oregon, Indiana, those are six schools right now that have better jobs than this job. You're right there with Wisconsin, UCLA, Iowa, Washington, in terms of the best jobs in the Big Ten. This is a far cry from where we see. Coming up, we're going to come up with the Venn diagram for Matt Rule, the Carolina Panthers, and Jay-Z. Plus, I suppose that both Georgia and Alabama won tonight. Everybody gets a trophy. Keep it here. I'm not sure what the
1: first time. We're going to start at the home. Agency.
2: 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Will Trevor Lawrence and crew enjoy some second home cream? 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

Yeah.

0: stream is right now. I don't even know. If I wanted to go to a foam powder outpatient, could I, in this format?
1: Absolutely.
0: Do we have other foam powders that I should be getting for in the month here? A 4L, 8L? I'm in favor of we have a few more minutes here on the clock, assuming this clock isn't wrong, because the power going out here in the studio. I'd like to do something that I don't think has ever been done in the 9-10 months that this network has existed here at Western Wings Sports. And what I want to do is be on a phone while talking to somebody else who's also on a phone. That's what I want to do. And what I want to make the case for is that Georgia, Alabama is actually a win for both teams that were involved tonight. Now that might sound like the participation trophy, cookie cutter, it sounds like something that would run on like the Holiday Channel. Everybody's a winner? Really, Josh? No, you can still tell somebody wins, somebody loses. And if you're an Alabama fan, this is the last thing you want to hear, because you just lost to a rival at home. But Alabama's a team that has a sophomore quarterback. Alabama's a team that has 15 new starters on this offensive defense. We know what Georgia's about. We know what Georgia's done under Kirby Smart. Biden. Aaron is upstage right now, and where they're at as a program versus the Taylor DeBoer's at, which is trying to ascend to the top, to the level that Georgia is at. And tonight, Alabama went blow for blow with the Taylor DeBoer's. Alabama, if they get a call that goes their way, they might have just won the football. And that's not something I thought was going to happen. I thought Alabama was going to meet the same result that Florida was at last year in the 2017 in the SEC and following the Missouri. From what Alabama did in Mississippi State with all your ball, that's what we're going to have to pursue on record. And that's not what it was. Alabama proved it can handle Georgia. Georgia is going to be number one in the poll when it drops tomorrow. If Alabama can hang with that Georgia team, who can't they handle? Who can't they beat? How can you say that's not an answer to the championship contender? So for that side of it, Alabama loses, you can make a case that tonight was a positive data point for the Crimson Tide. For Georgia, we had all the points for all who have been playing. The answer is they played SEC teams the last 3 weeks. The closest road win was 24 points in those games. What are you going to say now? What are the critics going to say now? Georgia went into Tuscaloosa and beat Alabama. Beat the number 16 in the land. Kirby Smart, the record's great, but everybody likes to point to what his record's been against the Crimson Tide. Got a win against Alabama tonight. But obviously, it's a win for Georgia. Quite literally, it's a win for Georgia. But for Alabama, you should come away with the sad taste, with the disgust of losing to your rival, that taste it out of your mouth. Maybe you start to look at it and say, this is college football in 2026, not college football in 2006. We can have a loss. You can learn from that loss. And good things can come from it. Just ask Ohio State how important that loss to Michigan was and how it focused them on their way to winning a national championship a few years ago. And maybe what that loss to Texas a month ago did for Ohio State, who's just been on a war mission, been a war machine ever since that game happened. Sometimes a loss can refocus you, sometimes a loss could be a positive thing, and sometimes it can help you gain confidence. And that might be what this is for Alabama. So it might sound strange to do so, but Alabama, Georgia, both sides come away feeling good after this one. Or at least completely the positive data point for those programs that we go with. Make sure if you haven't already, subscribe to the YouTube channel. Can't see me at this moment. I honestly don't know what you're looking at this moment, because again, I'm sitting in a dark room with all these. Can you do like the club E6 things and have like the disco light and other things? It'd be a nice touch there.

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That could be fun too. I'm gonna try to see if we have a generator for the studio or some power or something. Damn hurricane. I need to request from Greg. And the show rolls on. That comes up to my first time.

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0: This is a double part. I'm gonna start with this pineapple thing. Let me work for a sec. Take the floor, buddy. I have a problem with anybody on their high and mighty horse, even when they've never rode a back of a beautiful animal like that. They want to tell me that a fruit cannot play a place of a Zaw. A creation from Zawhood. Some masterpiece and fluffed up by the heavily sweaty hands of some guy who has been making every single pizza for the last 22 years, and that's why it tastes so damn good, because that extra salt egg from his forehead sweating. I'll tell you this. If you want to put anchovies, you want to put one of the most disgusting topics that just overcomes the entire pizza, which is called olives, or you want to go outlandishly in the incredible range of early heart attacks and get a meat lovers with 17 different types of meat, don't you dare with me, bro. I'll say I think people just want to have this fight and say they don't like pineapple on pizza for the simplicity that it is too sweet for something savory. And I will argue with them. The best type of foods in the world, Will, are savory and sweet. How is it one of the best candies in the world and the best marketing expo I've ever seen in commercials? They say, first, they're naughty, and then, they're sweet. How have you ever tried Canadian bacon without pineapple and not said this is a gift from Zeus himself? I don't understand how anybody can sit here. And how do you, Will, try a grilled pineapple. How about you try filleting a pineapple? How about you eat an entire pineapple? How about this? Get crazy, cut it open, put some vodka in the middle of it. How are you going to sit here and tell me pineapple doesn't go on pizza? I say pizza doesn't belong in those people's hands. What about you?
1: I say pizza doesn't belong on pineapple.
0: I'm the slime.
1: You know, you're so right. I love Alex Tyshirt, everybody, just because he makes me think, and he makes me see things a certain way. He breaks it down very well, and because I'm not traditionally a pineapple and pizza guy.
0: Really?
1: I'm not, because I love savory. Like, I like the savory stuff. But as I've matured, as I've grown as an adult, I've grown an appreciation for the sweet and safe Alex has evolved.
0: Yes.
1: And, I think there's a place for it.
0: You know what? Try this next time. Anybody listening, if you're just this anti-pineapple lover, you can go pick rocks. But I'm going to tell you this. Try pineapple, red onion, chicken, and jalapeno. You're welcome.
1: Oh.
0: You're welcome.
1: It is a
0: mouth orgasm flavor. It is incredible.
1: It sounds. Now, I'm going to try that. I'm going to do what you said.
0: Please.
1: What I'm not going to do.
0: Tell me.
1: Candy corn. Oh, my freak.
0: I don't know.
1: What is that?
0: I don't know.
1: Candy corn on pizza? See, that's what I'm not going to do.
0: What
1: is
0: it
1: that you wouldn't put on the pizza?
0: I was about to say, what would you not put on there? Let's say it's just something ungodly. What would it be?
1: Candy corn, for one.

0: But I'm trying to think of like what I've something I've seen at like a pizza buffet that I'm just like, why? Why? What are we doing?
1: Okay.
0: Mac and cheese on pizza.
1: Oh.
0: I'm against it. It's too much.
1: That's a good one.
0: That might get a lot of hate. Don't really care. No. Because it's like you're already getting the carbs from the crust and the cheese. Like, I don't need more carbs in the pasta and the mac and cheese. It's too much, man.
1: That's a great pull. You want to know mine?
0: I do.
1: I might get hit for this, too. I'm tired of everybody shoving this red 40 in my face with hot Cheetos on everything. I mean, hot Cheetos on fries, hot Cheetos in tacos, hot Cheetos on desserts like freaking donuts I've seen. I've even driven by my altering town of worship Del Taco out here, and now the flaming hot Cheeto queso. Not only did I want to drive into the wall, I thought to myself, if I've ever seen hot Cheetos on pizza, I might go on strike for at least a month and never touch them. Personally.
0: Where do you stand on Takis, though?
1: See? No, I feel like...

0: 840-490-4910. Josh on the dark side of the moon. What is your unusual question?
1: Hey, first time, long time, guys. I heard Josh describing this college basketball podcast that is premiering on Monday. I think he said it was 4 o'clock Eastern time that it was going live. What was the title of that pod again, Will? What was the name of that pod? Oh, that was it. Yeah, you were talking about it, and I'm excited to watch and subscribe on Apple Podcasts and on Spotify and watch on YouTube and do all that. I'm really excited to do all that. But it just has me thinking, and this is for Alex, this is for Will, maybe even for anybody else that might be there who can answer this question. Is Josh around? I guess to know what he thinks, too. If you have a specialty, if you could host a specialty podcast, something that you're very passionate about, it's very niche. For some people, college basketball might be niche. What would your specific podcast be about if you had a niche topic that you think you know so much about, you could do a podcast specifically on that topic? I'll hang up and listen.
2: Thank you so much for the call, Josh. You know, that voice sounds highly familiar. You should be looking at sports radio at some point down the road. You might be
3: doing good.
2: That's great. Sounds like you've done this before.
1: I'll just wait here on the line while you guys talk, too. I'm just going to get on the line. I'm nervous. I don't know what to do with my hands.
2: If I could do a niche podcast, I would probably do a Star Wars podcast. I love Star Wars. I'm a Star Wars nerd. I've got Star Wars action figures on my shelf back there behind me. I love
1: it. What would the episodes be like?
2: Like, we would do, like, a ranking of the top Star Wars movies, then we could do, like, I don't know, most underrated Star Wars characters that nobody talks about. If I could live on 3 different planets, what would they be? Top Star Wars video games. I could go on and on and on.
1: What planet would you like to live on?
2: Ooh, I'm so glad you asked.
1: Tatooine?
2: No, Tatooine's too hot. It's all sand. I think I would live on Coruscant, because it's like one big city. It's hopping. There's a lot happening. You ride a scooter around. I think it would be kind of a cool place to live. I do. I would not be opposed to a Game of Thrones podcast, either.
4: Alex Teicher, what kind of podcast would you do?
0: When you talk about niche, it's a good niche. I know there's so many fun things I want to do. Like, I think I would do one that's called That's My Jam. And I just travel to the U.S. and try jam and talk about it. You know how fun that would be? You all know that. I would love
1: that. I have never seen that thing. I'm sorry. I don't want to overstep with a thumb color here. You know? I only do break jam. I don't even have other types of jam for you. How many jams do you do?
4: I get 17 jams a year.
2: That's a jam?
0: I'm trying to start on pepper jams.
2: I am.
1: Yeah, I got pepper jams.
4: Oh my gosh.
0: Have you ever had a Tabasco pepper jam that's sliced with blackberry? I bet you haven't. No, but
1: I have one more question I wanted to ask on the way out. Then I'll hang up and listen up. And this is great, by the way. I love your show. And I love when Josh is hosting. We used to be really good. Lamar's better, but Josh is pretty good too. Would you just mind, you know, it's just because of a listener, this is something I really want. Would you mind just, like, resetting in the middle of the segment? It's just what I like as a listener.
2: Resetting?
1: So, like, you know, like, resetting in the middle of the segment so people, like, know what the topic is and what's going on. You know,

0: Well, I like as a listener.
1: Oh, okay, yeah. I'd like that. This is unusual questions, everybody. We also watch from a sports night, and I'm WD. I'm on the spot here for Josh Trail, has lost power to the block of
0: the world. Oh, that's such a good reset. That was a great reset. Thanks, man.
1: Thank you. Gosh, you have a son of a man. You sound so good. I can't play for
2: you. What are your thoughts? What do we got here?
1: Yeah, 3-1-0 Doyle, 49-10. Let's see who we got next.
3: We have a couple callers. I actually want to get in on a couple of the questions. How do we do that then? Let's go to James in Green Bay. James, what questions do you like and what's your answer?
4: Well, I have an answer for the geese flying question. So when they fly in a V, one half of the V is the female, the other is the male. And when the lead male gets tired, he flies to the back of the line, and the next male takes over as the front to be the windbreaker. So there is not one lead goose that flies. They take turns.
3: No, they don't.
4: They do.
3: Wow. How do they signal to each other they're ready for a turn?
4: I think once the one flies to the right, the other one gets rid of a couple bugs and realizes it's not turn. I'm not really sure how that goes.
1: That's great. It's stuff we can only get on Westmoreland Sports Night is information like this.
4: I'd like it. And also, how is our team was on top of Steve's club? I don't have an unusual question, but... Who's Power 1-0? This is a great... I got to ask for it. Somebody's Power 1-0?
1: Yes.
4: I work at a casino. I work at a casino in Green Bay. Tonight, at work, somebody stole a car from the casino parking lot, hit a power line, and the power in the casino... After barely, the casino in Green Bay power went out for like 10 minutes.
1: No.
4: That happened.
1: Oh, man. You're just in the middle of the action over there. I love it. That sounds exciting.
3: Here's a fun one for you. I just see this game to me. You ready for this one, Will?
4: I'm so ready.
3: This is Unusual Questions on Westwood One Radio. Josh Graham, in the middle of a hurricane. Will Dalton, Brian Bush's Lemons.
1: Will, if your car got stolen, what is the first thing you would do?
4: I'm probably going to try and call somebody.
1: I feel like it depends on where I would be, but more times than not, I would probably call the police and try to get some things figured out. Now, if I'm out somewhere, if it was stolen, I was out in public, away from home, it's like, okay, I gotta figure out, I gotta get home here, I gotta get some assistance.

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Because the woman is a very smart woman.

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0: and the $1,000 Minute Game.
1: This has to be the easiest contest on the radio. We're going to read you 10 trivia questions. If you get all 10 right, I'll give you a grand. It's that easy. Spell the word appreciate.
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4: This message is for all of you sitting in the passenger seat. And apologies if it gets a little uncomfortable. But how does it feel to be at the mercy of someone who thinks a random text is more important than your life? Someone who takes their eyes off the road while speeding along in a 3-ton hunk of steel. Freaky, right? Well, why not just ask them to stop? Or better yet, volunteer to text for them. It might be a little awkward, but believe me, you'll live.
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0: This has to be the easiest contest on the radio. We're going to read you 10 trivia questions. If you get all 10 right, I'll give you a grand. It's that easy. Spell the word appreciate.
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0: How many dimes are there in $8?
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0: You got $1,000!
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0: You know you need some extra money, y'all. Some shmoney. 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

0: 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We're going to read you 10 trivia questions. If you get all 10 right, I'll give you a grand. It's that easy.
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0: You know you need some extra money, y'all. 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
0: 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We're going to read you 10 trivia questions. If you get all 10 right, I'll give you a grand. It's that easy. Spell the word appreciate.
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0: You know you need some extra money, y'all. Some shmoney. 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
0: 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We're going to read you 10 trivia questions. If you get all 10 right, I'll give you a grand. It's that easy. Spell the word appreciate.
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0: You know you need some extra money, y'all. Some shmoney. 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
0: 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We're going to read you 10 trivia questions. If you get all 10 right, I'll give you a grand. It's that easy. 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
0: You know you need some extra money, y'all. Some shmoney. 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
0: 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We're going to read you 10 trivia questions. If you get all 10 right, I'll give you a grand. It's that easy. 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
0: 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If you get all 10 right, I'll give you a grand. It's that easy. 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
0: 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If you get all 10 right, I'll give you a grand. It's that easy. 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
0: 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It's that easy. 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
0: 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It's that easy. 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